0: Mirchi Mornings. Mirchi Mornings with Mirchi Afreen. 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
1: Mirchi One. 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
0: The way you love me. आय हाय मर जावा।
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3: 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It's hot.

0: You know what is interesting of staying in Qatar? कि यहाँ रहते हुए इतनी चीज़ों के हम आदि हो जाते हैं, हमारी ज़िंदगी का हिस्सा बन जाते हैं. यहाँ की कोई जगह होती है, कुछ खाने की चीज़ें होती है, एंड ऑल्सो सम ब्रांड्स फॉर दैट मैटर. Very good morning and welcome back. आप सुन रहे हो सिंपली आफरीन को right here on Mirchi Mornings. And one such name that has definitely been a part of Qatar's food scene has to be Papa John's, and for years. So today I thought, why not go beyond the pizza box and actually talk about the journey behind the brand. And joining me this morning is Mr. Joseph Joseph, COO of Papa John's. Welcome to Mirchi.
1: Thank you very much.
0: Talking about Papa John's journey, it's been quite a long journey. In Qatar, 20 years you are completed. Wow, firstly, many congratulations for that. And you have to please tell our audience and, of course, me that the journey, how it has evolved, how different is the Papa John's customers today compared to when the journey began.
1: See, actually, if you ask me the 20 years, I just feel that yesterday I opened the first branch in Qatar, so it's not. It's not what I can say, that it was not that much. It was tough, but when we came to open Papa John Pizza in Qatar, the other brands was there, and Papa John name was nobody doesn't know. But I can say that thank to the people in the Qatar, they really take over Papa John and really help me to open multiple brands and multiple cities. And now we completed 20 years thanks to the people in Qatar. That's what I can say.
0: And since it is 20 years, of course, a big, big achievement. Along with that comes many big announcements as well, right?
1: Yes, because we have completed 20 years in Qatar. So they are the people in Qatar, the customer in Qatar are the one allow us to grow. So it's the time to retain something special to them. So sure. 20 years anniversary we are celebrating, but the celebration should go to the people who allow them to make Papa John Qatar.
0: That is right. And we will talk about it in detail soon. Ke aapke liye khas kya lekar aaya hai Papa John's? You got to stay tuned with me and Mr. Joseph, right here on Mirchi, it's hot.

0: Ready?
1: Ready!
0: To learn?
1: Yes!
0: To play?
1: Absolutely!
0: To grow?
1: With Maserati!
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1: See, we all are living in this world. Every time you really need something new. So which Papa John always think in that way. We have to give something special to the customer, and always you are serving one kind of pizza, one particular product. That will not help, because in this world we really need to give something special to the customer. Yes, but if you talk about pan pizza, you will be in this market, you will be getting pan pizza, so multiple pan pizzas, but something which is premium and cheesy and at the same time soft. That is what we were looking for it. And thanks to Papa John International, their R&D team, they really helped me to launch a premium quality pan pizza. It's all over cheesy. You can see down, side, on top. Everywhere you will find multiple cheese, and the crispiness is there, softness is here. When you bite, you will really feel that it's a premium product. But if I am saying that one, that will not be correct. I want all of you to go and check it and give feedback to us. Thank you.
0: Definitely. And I think so, Mr. Joseph, we can also change our style of interview next time. We should have a slice of pizza in our hand and I should be trying the pan pizza along with it, and then we'll be able to tell the exact flavors to our customers, right?
1: Yeah, absolutely. Yeah.
0: So with this pizza ke baare mein bahut sari baatein Papa John's se judi hui yahan par hogi with our COO of Papa John's, Mr. Joseph. You want to stay tuned with me? That is simply Afreen on Mitchie. It's hot.

0: 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It's hot.
1: Mirchi, Mirchi Mornings. 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Mirchi, Mirchi Mornings. Mirchi Mornings.
0: Mirchi Mornings with Mirchi Afreen. It's hot.
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0: 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It's hot.

0: ऑडियंस को?
1: सी Nowadays, if you see it, the lucky draws are there, multiple lucky draws you can see from multiple supermarket or multiple hypermarket, but they all are connected to the car or any kind
0: Correct.
1: Of vehicle. So what I have noticed that the people are getting the vehicle and they are trying to sell it back and getting back the money. So we think in that way, why we cannot give cash to that customer who are winning? They will not be struggling to sell the car and get the money straight away. They are going to get the cash in their hand. So we decided, we always try to think in a unique way and something different. So that's what I can say that. So we decided give cash away straight. Whoever is a winner, let them get the cash directly from Papa John. As they are paying to us, this time to pay back to
0: that,
1: to pay back to them. That is what we decided. Because 20 years, something which we serve them, now we have to make sure that customer also getting some cash from us. So this is what, every 50 riyal which they spend, they will be eligible for a raffle coupon. Automatically, it will be, entered to the raffle draw. They really need to register first. The first time, they really need to register. They will be getting a message, a link, and after that, they have to go through the link and register. After that, each and every time they spent 50 riyal in Papa John, they will be getting a coupon voucher number, and they will be entered to get a raffle draw. So December 17 will be the lucky draw, final lucky draw. And also every month we will have a lucky draw. 5 people will be getting 1 year pizza free.
0: Wow.
1: So total 20 people, 20 customers are allowed to get free pizza for a year.
0: एंड ये कोई छोटी अमाउंट नहीं है लकी ड्रॉ की, इट इज अ टोटल कैश प्राइज ऑफ 200,000 कतरी रियाल, राइट?
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1: 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We will make sure that the product and the quality and the service which you are giving in Qatar 100% up to the mark. Thank you very much.
0: Thank you again Mr. Joseph for joining us. Main hu Afreen aapke sath, and Mirchi, it's hot.

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